0: From the MyKittimAtNow.com newsroom, this is Summit News.
1: Good afternoon, I'm Aidan McCloskey. Prince Rupert Council is pushing the provincial government for more funding for water treatment infrastructure. The issue was a major focus at this year's Union of BC Municipalities Conference, with five of the city's nine meetings with provincial ministries focused on water treatment. The city says previous advocacy helped secure $65 million for failing underground water infrastructure, which is supporting the BIG project. Prince Rupert Mayor Herb Pond says the city is now seeking funding to design and cost a water treatment system before pursuing money for construction. Council also advocated for provincial funding for the airport ferry, cruise tourism infrastructure, and regional power transmission upgrades. Terrace RCMP are investigating two vehicle break-ins that happened early September 16th. Police say between 3 and 4 a.m. the same male suspect damaged the rear windows of two vehicles to gain access. One incident happened behind the Best Western Hotel on Greig Avenue, while the other occurred in the 4600 block of Lazelle Avenue. The suspect is described as Caucasian, wearing a light blue shirt over a black long-sleeve shirt, black pants and gray shoes, and carrying a backpack. Anyone with information is asked to contact Terrace RCMP or Crime Stoppers. QP 1570 employees with the town of Smithers have voted 90% in favor of strike action after negotiations broke down earlier this month. According to the union, the main issues were around wages and proposed cuts to sick leave. President Adrian Smith says, "We hope the town will take this message seriously so we can focus on finding a path to a deal that supports the workers who deliver the services our community relies on every day. Essential service levels would have to be negotiated and a 72-hour strike notice issued before a strike could occur." The union says it represents about 65 workers, including in-road and park maintenance, snow clearing, and water and sewage treatment. A new report by Mother Jones is the first to publish alleged details of the Tumblr Ridge shooter's interactions with ChatGPT in the months leading up to the tragedy. It says ChatGPT gave 18-year-old Jesse Van Rootselaar advice on how to get around its own safeguards, played out violent scenarios, and provided details about other infamous mass shootings. Premier David Eby says the report is shocking.
2: These companies cannot be trusted. They need to be regulated. And frankly, if the allegations in that media reporting are true, they need to be criminally charged.
1: BC has filed a lawsuit against OpenAI in California, seeking damages to cover certain costs related to the shooting. Multiple families and victims of the shooting have also filed lawsuits against the tech giant. Belleville police say their investigators have determined Sunday's shooting outside a Belleville synagogue was a hate-motivated crime. At a media conference yesterday, Chief Murray Rod said it was a deliberate attack directed at members of the Jewish community during one of the holiest observances of the year. Ontario's Special Investigations Unit is investigating the exchange of gunfire between police and the 29-year-old suspect who later died in hospital. Chief Rod says Constables Jeff Smith and Mike McCurdy prevented what would have become an unimaginable tragedy. He adds Smith was shot multiple times, is facing a lengthy and challenging recovery, but is making progress.
0: Summit weather.
1: In Terrace and Kitimat, expect a mix of sun and cloud today with a 40% chance of showers and a high of 13. Tonight will be mainly cloudy with a 40% chance of showers this evening and a low of 6. Looking ahead to tomorrow, it'll be cloudy with a 60% chance of showers in the afternoon and a high of 9, followed by periods of rain tomorrow night with a low of 6. Over in Prince Rupert today, clear skies with a high of 13. Tonight, cloudiness will increase with a 30% chance of showers overnight and a low of 9. Tomorrow brings cloudy skies with a 30% chance of showers early in the morning, followed by periods of rain beginning in the afternoon with temperatures holding steady near 11. Periods of rain continue tomorrow night with a low of 10. For Vista News, I'm Aidan McCloskey.
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0: Summit with Steve Winwood back in the High Life again, kicking off your 5 o'clock hour. Good afternoon, I'm Mike Nagel. It is just after 5 o'clock on your Friday afternoon.
1: Thank God it's
0: Friday. Yes, thank God it's Friday. And it's quitting time. It is, yeah, over and done. Time to get the weekend started to help you do that. Lifehouse, Corey Hart, and Michael Jackson, they're all going to be here this hour to help you do that. Also, Nearly News is on the way, and This Day in Music History. Here is Rockstar from Nickelback to get you going again on Summit, Terrace, and Kitimat Soundtrack.

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1: These are the stories ripped from the headlines. Actually, they're just the headlines ripped off the stories.
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0: The NFL Pro Bowl game is now officially dead. It was such a dumb idea. It was like playing a baseball game with water balloons. Well, the number one thing forgotten by adults is where they put their keys. Number two is what they need at the store. It's just a good thing that you need those keys to actually get to the store. And finally, 39% of singles judge other singles by their grammar. Hey, I'd only judge if their English is worse than mine. Here's Down with Webster, your man on Summit.

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1: The Temptations, they began recording My Girl, which would be their very first U.S. number one and the first of 15 U.S. top 10 hits.

0: 1967.
1: The Beatles cartoon series premiered on television in the United States. The first story was titled I Wanna Hold Your Hand, and it had the group exploring the ocean floor in a diving bell where they met a lovesick octopus.
2: I wanna hold your hand. I wanna hold your hand.
0: 1970.
1: The very first episode of The Partridge Family aired in North America. The show featured Shirley Jones, David Cassidy, Susan Day, and Danny Bonaducci.
3: Hello world, here's a song that we're singing. Come on, get happy.
0: 1980.
1: Sad day for fans of Led Zeppelin as their drummer John Bonham. He died at age 32 after a heavy drinking session. He was found at guitarist Jimmy Page's house after what was described as asphyxiation after excessive alcohol consumption. John was known for his live drum solo during Moby Dick, which would often last half an hour or more and usually featured the use of his bare hands.
0: 1993.
1: DJ Jazzy Jeff and the Fresh Prince, they started a two-week run at number one on the UK singles chart with Boom Shake the Room. That is This Day in Music History.
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0: Summit with Michael Jackson and Smooth Criminal. I'm Mike Nagel, and that is it for my time today. Thank you so much for yours. Hang around, though. Awesome music coming tonight and all weekend long. And then Monday morning, it is back. Steve Little is back with Summit Mornings to wake you up and get you going, start your week off, followed by Colin Smith with your midday at work. I'll be back at 2 for your drive home. So until we speak again, have a good one, have a great weekend, and have one for me. Leaving you with this and Prism, Spaceship Superstar on Summit. Terrace and Kitimat soundtrack.
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0: Today's post comes from Dave. Dave says, turns out the button on the elevator with the firefighter's hat on it is not the button for a free firefighter's hat.

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1: I'm William Prince, and I'm proud to be a part of A Day to Listen in partnership with the Gord Downie and Chani Wenjack Fund. 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
1: It's one of the most popular sports invented by a Canadian, basketball. Dr. James Naismith was a phys ed instructor who created this indoor game to help athletes keep in shape in cold weather. 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Today, in and around Kitimat, many people love basketball, whether you're one of BC's top teams or love to play drop-in basketball for fun.
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1: Wiwani Hot Springs Provincial Park near Kitimat is a little off the beaten track. 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
1: Wiwani Hot Springs Provincial Park near Kitimat is a little off the beaten track. Named after Wiwani Creek, a Haisla word meaning many creeks, the baths were built in the 90s and became a provincial park in 2004, offering a serene escape into nature. The hot springs are traditionally used by the Haisla people for hygienic, medicinal, ritual, and recreational purposes. And one more thing, Wiwani is only accessible by boat, but once you get there, you'll realize it was well worth the trip.
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1: It's one of the most popular sports invented by a Canadian. Basketball. Dr. James Naismith was a phys ed instructor who created this indoor game to help athletes keep in shape in cold weather. From its humble beginnings using beach baskets, basketball evolved to become more and more popular worldwide, across Canada, and here at home. Today, in and around Kitimat, many people love basketball, whether you're one of BC's top teams or love to play drop-in basketball for fun.
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1: I'm William Prince, and I'm proud to be a part of A Day to Listen in partnership with the Gord Downey and Chani Wenjack Fund. 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
4: 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Churning and burning,

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1: I'm Zach Barrowclough. British Columbians are set to go to the polls twice next month, and experts say that'll be bad for democracy. Premier David Eby announced a snap election on Tuesday, despite local government leaders calling on him to hold off until after local elections wrap up on October 17th. Michael McKenzie, professor of political studies at Vancouver Island University, says the provincial campaign will pull attention away from municipal candidates.
2: It'll be harder for those candidates to find the volunteers and the support, the financial support as well, that they need to run effective campaigns.
1: Eby has argued his government needs a renewed mandate from British Columbians to address the economic and sovereignty threats from the Trump administration. As prices on products across the province continue to rise, businesses are facing the impacts, and 90% say they have been forced to raise their prices. BC Restaurant and Food Services Association President and CEO Ian Tostenson says new U.S. tariffs will also impact restaurants.
3: You know, we're faced with, just like a home, you know, increasing costs on groceries. And that'll increase this fall as we have to, you know, set our sights to supplying from the U.S. Fruits and vegetables because, we're at the growing season here. So all these things take a toll.
1: Tostenson also said that faster licensing approvals would help restaurants. An independent investigation related to historical sexual abuse allegations against members of the Prince George RCMP took another small step forward. According to the Alberta Police Review Commission, the Alberta Serious Incident Response Team submitted its final report to the BC government on July 21st. Lauren Marchant, who is a spokesperson for BC Public Safety Minister and Solicitor General Nina Krieger, told Vista Radio due to the ongoing election campaign, government is in a temporary caretaker mode and communications are limited to critical health and public safety information until after the October 24th vote. In March of 2023, former Public Safety Minister Mike Farnworth stated the Alberta Civilian Agency was put in charge of the file. In June of 2004, Judge David Ramsey was sentenced to 7 years in prison for sexually assaulting Indigenous girls. Retired Staff Sergeant Gary Kerr, who spoke with MyPGNow in March of 2023, stated he was contacted by retired Constable Lisa McKenzie, who discovered disturbing videotapes in the basement of her home, a space she shared with her ex, who was also an RCMP officer. A new report by Mother Jones is the first to publish alleged details of the Tumblr Ridge shooter's interactions with ChatGPT in the months leading up to the tragedy. It says ChatGPT gave 18-year-old Jesse Van Rootselaar advice on how to get around its own safeguards, played out violent scenarios, and provided details about other infamous mass shootings. Premier David Eby says the report is shocking.
4: These companies cannot be trusted. They need to be regulated. And frankly, if the allegations in that media reporting are true, they need to be criminally charged.
1: BC has filed a lawsuit against OpenAI in California, seeking damages to cover certain costs related to the shooting. Multiple families and victims of the shooting have also filed lawsuits against the tech giant. I'm Zach Barrowclough.
0: Summit weather.
1: Taking a look at the weather in the Northwest from Environment Canada, Saturday looks to see some precipitation in the region, as both Terrace and Kitimat are forecast to reach a high of 9 with a chance of showers, and Prince Rupert looks to reach a high of 11 with periods of rain.
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1: I'm Zach Barrowclough. British Columbians are set to go to the polls twice next month, and experts say that'll be bad for democracy. Premier David Eby announced a snap election on Tuesday, despite local government leaders calling on him to hold off until after local elections wrap up on October 17th. Michael McKenzie, professor of political studies at Vancouver Island University, says the provincial campaign will pull attention away from municipal candidates.
2: It'll be harder for those candidates to find the volunteers and the support, the financial support as well, that they need to run effective campaigns.
1: Eby has argued his government needs a renewed mandate from British Columbians to address the economic and sovereignty threats from the Trump administration. As prices on products across the province continue to rise, businesses are facing the impacts, and 90% say they have been forced to raise their prices. BC Restaurant and Food Services Association President and CEO Ian Tostenson says new U.S. tariffs will also impact restaurants.
3: You know, we're faced with, just like a home, you know, increasing costs on groceries. And that'll increase this fall as we have to, you know, set our sights to supplying from the U.S. Fruits and vegetables because, we're at the growing season here. So all these things take a toll.
1: Tostenson also said that faster licensing approvals would help restaurants. An independent investigation related to historical sexual abuse allegations against members of the Prince George RCMP took another small step forward. According to the Alberta Police Review Commission, the Alberta Serious Incident Response Team submitted its final report to the BC government on July 21st. Lauren Marchant, who is a spokesperson for BC Public Safety Minister and Solicitor General Nina Krieger, told Vista Radio due to the ongoing election campaign, government is in a temporary caretaker mode and communications are limited to critical health and public safety information until after the October 24th vote. In March of 2023, former Public Safety Minister Mike Farnworth stated the Alberta Civilian Agency was put in charge of the file. In June of 2004, Judge David Ramsey was sentenced to 7 years in prison for sexually assaulting Indigenous girls. Retired Staff Sergeant Gary Kerr, who spoke with MyPG Now in March of 2023, stated he was contacted by retired Constable Lisa McKenzie, who discovered disturbing videotapes in the basement of her home, a space she shared with her ex, who was also an RCMP officer. A new report by Mother Jones is the first to publish alleged details of the Tumblr Ridge shooter's interactions with ChatGPT in the months leading up to the tragedy. It says ChatGPT gave 18-year-old Jesse Van Rootselaar advice on how to get around its own safeguards, played out violent scenarios, and provided details about other infamous mass shootings. Premier David Eby says the report is shocking.
4: These companies cannot be trusted. They need to be regulated. And frankly, if the allegations in that media reporting are true, they need to be criminally charged.
1: BC has filed a lawsuit against OpenAI in California, seeking damages to cover certain costs related to the shooting. Multiple families and victims of the shooting have also filed lawsuits against the tech giant. I'm Zach Barrowclough.
0: Summit Weather.
1: Taking a look at the weather in the Northwest from Environment Canada, Saturday looks to see some precipitation in the region, as both Terrace and Kitimat are forecast to reach a high of 9 with a chance of showers, and Prince Rupert looks to reach a high of 11 with periods of rain.
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0: It's Saturday, the 26th of September, fully into fall, and it's the Mark and Calvin Kickback Show. Hi.
1: Hi, for the first time.
0: For the first time. Now, I don't know if I said this last weekend. I don't know if I talked about it last
1: weekend. You can't even remember what you talked about last weekend. Are your kids already giving you Alzheimer's or what?
0: Yeah. Which kids? Well, what are you talking about? What kids? So I think I said it last weekend. It's me and Calvin now. Every Saturday.
1: Calvin and I. Proper English.
0: As I am, Your Honor. So this is awesome.
1: Yeah, I'm excited. We get to do this together on the weekend.
0: Yeah, it's going to be a podcast, all that jazz. I'm happy for this. So for anybody who doesn't know you.
1: Yeah.
0: And for anybody who doesn't know me, I guess people hear my voice.
1: They kind of know you already. You're established.
0: Well, do you want me to give a description about you?
1: Yeah, sure. You go ahead.
0: So Calvin's a news reporter, a journalist. You do a lot of that stuff in your day job.
1: Yeah.
0: But we do a midday show, an afternoon show feature piece that we did together for a while, and now we're doing the weekend show.
1: Right.
0: Calvin's from, Calgary originally.
1: Yes.
0: Is that right?
1: Correct.
0: Check me out. So he's an Albertan. Don't hold that against him.
1: I'd say I'm a half and half.
0: Half and half, okay. So, and your team is the Calgary Flames.
1: Well, you're going to make a lot of the listeners not like me.
0: Oh, right, okay, sorry.
1: Come on now. Don't be calling me out for what teams I cheer for. Oh, my goodness.
0: He hates Vancouver. I'm joking. And he's got a face only a mother would love.
1: And
0: so,
1: one for radio as well.
0: What a face for radio. Yeah, there you go. Okay. And I'm Mark.
1: Yeah, you're Mark. You are also on the radio. If they can't figure out your accent by now, you're British because you're from Wigan originally.
0: Yeah.
1: What else? You used to do a lot of. You were in TV shows. You were in like Battle Bots. Is that what it's called?
0: Yeah, in England.
1: Some robot thing.
0: A lot of reality stuff.
1: For whatever reason, you skipped across the pond. And
0: they
1: found...
0: extradited me to.
1: Oh, you got kicked out. I didn't know that. Okay, so, that's something new. I just learned about you. You got kicked out of England. Found himself in Canada.
0: Yeah. I could have deal with Carney. And we're here. But listen, we're going to have loads to catch up on throughout the show as well. So keep with us. And it's going to be fun.
1: Yeah, we'll talk about it, whatever, in a bit.

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0: Is that a dance or what's going on?
1: Well, I was going to talk to you about Ella Langley, actually.
0: Oh, yeah?
1: Something came up about her today.
0: Are you being serious?
1: Yeah.
0: She's, what, moved to Langley?
1: Yeah, Ella Langley has moved to Langley in BC.
0: British Columbia?
1: No, that is not what is going on. Ella Langley has actually dethroned Mariah Carey's All I Want for Christmas Is You as being the number one on the Billboard Hot 100 for over 23 weeks in a row.
0: That's impressive.
1: Yeah.
0: But a Christmas song to still be going for 23 weeks is very good, too.
1: Yeah. But now Choosin' Texas has broken that record set by Mariah Carey's All I Want for Christmas.
0: Yeah, the longest number one running hit of all time.
1: On the Billboard Hot 100.
0: So she's been number one for 23 weeks on the Billboard 100?
1: Yeah. How long? Hold on. Four weeks in a month.
0: That's half a year.
1: Do the math. Six times four, 24.
0: That's half a year.
1: Yeah, 6 months.
0: Nah. Has there been that many bad songs?
1: Has it been out for that long? It's probably been out for longer, but didn't get to number one
0: sure.
1: a couple weeks after. And then,
0: I mean,
1: you think she's going to make it to 30 weeks?
0: I wasn't really a fan when it came out. Not that I wasn't a fan. It's all right, but it's a very obvious chord progression country-style song with the obvious lyrics. It's like AI wrote it to me.
1: But it's almost comfortable, you know?
0: That's what I mean, yeah. It's just easy background AI.
1: A?
0: I?
1: Yeah.
0: A? Canadian AI, eh?

0: summit.
1: Everyone knows you don't let a kid swim unsupervised. 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
1: I'm Zach Barrowclough. British Columbians are set to go to the polls twice next month, and experts say that'll be bad for democracy. Premier David Eby announced a snap election on Tuesday, despite local government leaders calling on him to hold off until after local elections wrap up on October 17th. Michael McKenzie, professor of political studies at Vancouver Island University, says the provincial campaign will pull attention away from municipal candidates.
2: It'll be harder for those candidates to find the volunteers and the support, the financial support as well, that they need to run effective campaigns.
1: Eby has argued his government needs a renewed mandate from British Columbians to address the economic and sovereignty threats from the Trump administration. As prices on products across the province continue to rise, businesses are facing the impacts, and 90% say they have been forced to raise their prices. BC Restaurant and Food Services Association President and CEO Ian Tostenson says new U.S. tariffs will also impact restaurants.
3: You know, we're faced with, just like a home, you know, increasing costs on groceries. And that'll increase this fall as we have to, you know, set our sights to supplying from the U.S. Fruits and vegetables because, we're at the growing season here. So all these things take a toll.
1: Tostenson also said that faster licensing approvals would help restaurants. An independent investigation related to historical sexual abuse allegations against members of the Prince George RCMP took another small step forward. According to the Alberta Police Review Commission, the Alberta Serious Incident Response Team submitted its final report to the BC government on July 21st. Lauren Marchant, who is a spokesperson for BC Public Safety Minister and Solicitor General Nina Krieger, told Vista Radio due to the ongoing election campaign, government is in a temporary caretaker mode and communications are limited to critical health and public safety information until after the October 24th vote. In March of 2023, former Public Safety Minister Mike Farnworth stated the Alberta Civilian Agency was put in charge of the file. In June of 2004, Judge David Ramsey was sentenced to 7 years in prison for sexually assaulting Indigenous girls. Retired Staff Sergeant Gary Kerr, who spoke with MyPG Now in March of 2023, stated he was contacted by retired Constable Lisa McKenzie, who discovered disturbing videotapes in the basement of her home, a space she shared with her ex, who was also an RCMP officer. A new report by Mother Jones is the first to publish alleged details of the Tumblr Ridge shooter's interactions with ChatGPT in the months leading up to the tragedy. It says ChatGPT gave 18-year-old Jesse Van Rootselaar advice on how to get around its own safeguards, played out violent scenarios, and provided details about other infamous mass shootings. Premier David Eby says the report is shocking.
4: These companies cannot be trusted. They need to be regulated. And frankly, if the allegations in that media reporting are true, they need to be criminally charged.
1: BC has filed a lawsuit against OpenAI in California, seeking damages to cover certain costs related to the shooting. Multiple families and victims of the shooting have also filed lawsuits against the tech giant. I'm Zach Barrowclough.
0: Summit Weather.
1: Taking a look at the weather in the Northwest from Environment Canada, Saturday looks to see some precipitation in the region, as both Terrace and Kitimat are forecast to reach a high of 9 with a chance of showers, and Prince Rupert looks to reach a high of 11 with periods of rain.
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0: It's Mark and Calvin here on The Kickback. What's happening with you? You look like you're wincing at the moment.
1: Oh,
0: you keep pulling a face.
1: Well, I was playing slow pitch yesterday, if anyone listened in the morning.
0: How slow?
1: Yeah, well, I'm fast, okay?
0: In slow pitch, you're fast?
1: I'm fast. Okay. That's slow pitch. I was pitching, and I got a line drive, and it went right into the side of my leg, so I'm feeling a little sore this day.
0: Somebody threw a ball at your what, shin?
1: Well,
0: your leg?
1: No, I pitched it. They hit it, and it went directly into the side of my leg. So there's no big bruise yet, but it is like I'm limping around today. I'm sore.
0: I'm a soccer fan, as you know.
1: Yeah. Did you ever get any like footy injuries?
0: Studs.
1: When you were...
0: So you know somebody's coming in to slide at you?
1: Yeah.
0: And the studs are up.
1: Oh.
0: The foot's up and into the foot.
1: Ouch.
0: What would be worse? Baseball being smashed in your ankle?
1: Well, maybe getting hit by a baseball bat. That would be pretty painful.
0: Especially in the face.
1: Yeah.
0: I've had it twice. We don't call it softball. Oh, sorry. Well, we don't call it... You call it what?
1: Well, slow pitch. Because slow pitch and softball are two different types of the same sport.
0: Okay. Like, get ya. Okay. Yeah. I've had that hit me in the face. They're big balls.
1: Yeah. They're the yellow ones.
0: That's why I've got a face like a bulldog chewing on a wasp.

0: Summit.
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1: Hey.
0: Have you ever thought about going to Iceland?
1: I'd love to go. Obviously, when I fly to England from Canada, we fly over it.
0: So you get to look at it, but you
1: get
0: don't
1: get to look at it. But
0: you're looking no touchy.
1: Yeah.
0: One of our coworkers recently went.
1: Oh, really?
0: But I was trying to find things about Iceland. And apparently the modern Icelandic alphabet doesn't even include the letter C, even though we say Iceland in Icelandic.
1: Yeah. But wait a minute. So if that's the case, what do they call Iceland?
0: Do they go Icelandy? Like, because no C's, so Icelandy?
1: I'm just kidding. Oh, okay, they say Eastland.
0: Eastland.
1: Like island, I-S-L-A-N-D. Okay.
0: They're just called Eastland. Island.
1: It's just called island. But
0: you without
1: Eastland.
0: A C would be Mar, right?
1: Mar? What are you, Alvin?
0: Alvin.
1: Alvin, okay, yeah. A few friends I thought worked in Iceland. With Santa's Grotto, you know, you can be an elf, entertainer.
0: Oh, okay.
1: But I think they do it in Finland.
0: Oh,
1: it's not actually
0: well, that's not
1: Iceland. Not even the North Pole.
0: No.

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0: It's the kickback, Mark and Calvin. You good?
1: Right. Yeah. Okay. I'm getting feeling like spooky vibes.
0: Because, well, it's almost Halloween.
1: Yeah, and now it's fall.
0: Is that why you're wearing that?
1: Hey, there's no scary anything about what I'm wearing today, Mark, okay?
0: Really? Give me the shock when I walk around the corner.
1: Oh my gosh. No, I'm not dressed like the Crypt Keeper, who apparently is making a return to television.
0: Is he? What is the Crypt Keeper now? You said it, and I'm like...
1: He just looks older. I mean, he always looked old and decrepit.
0: Was it a TV show or something?
1: Yeah. So the Crypt Keeper was like this anthological... Yeah.
0: The little puppet guy.
1: Yeah, and AMC is doing their Fear Fest, celebrating 30 years, so they brought the Crypt Keeper back to
0: And host. He would tell like horror stories, and then it would go into the movie or little short film of it and come back to him.
1: Exactly, like clip show kind of style.
0: Yeah, we had that in the UK when I was a kid. It was the Crypt Keeper.
1: Oh, you also had the Crypt Keeper.
0: It was him, yeah. It was, looking at the picture. So that's coming back?
1: Yes. So, like I said, 30-year anniversary of Fear Fest on AMC.
0: Right.
1: So they're bringing him back, Mr. Crypt Keeper.
0: 30 years ago. So, yeah. That's when it started then, 30 years ago?
1: That's when they did their Fear Fest. AMC,
0: right.
1: This channel.
0: So, yeah, I was like a teenager.
1: I wasn't even born yet.
0: Okay, cheers.

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1: I'm William Prince, and I'm proud to be a part of A Day to Listen in partnership with the Gord Downie and Chani Wenjack Fund. 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

0: It's Calvin and Mark. You're listening to The Kickback.
1: I've got to ask you a question, right? Yeah. I'm guessing you're Canadian, right?
0: I would hope so.
1: All your
0: I
1: life?
0: Think so. Yeah, from birth.
1: Yeah, okay.
0: Yeah.
1: Now, obviously, there's a lot going on with tariffs and Trump and Canada, US. And,
0: yeah, right. Yeah.
1: I mean, we're not smart enough to have that political conversation.
0: No.
1: But I do notice that, obviously, a lot of premiers, see?
0: Oh, well, that's I know very what British that means. Of you. We say premier over here.
1: Sorry, premiers.
0: Premier.
1: Oh, so close. They're talking about buy Canadian.
0: Yeah.
1: Now, when I go into one of the stores,
0: right?
1: Yeah, real Canadian superstore, whatever. Yeah. They have a British section. It's normally just jams.
0: Just jams?
1: Stuff that you can send
0: tea,
1: over water.
0: Tea, a lot of tea.
1: Tea bags,
0: yeah,
1: jams, yeah. Scones,
0: yeah.
1: Things like that. Tea cakes. Have you had a tea cake before?
0: Is that just a cake you have with tea?
1: No, it's like a chocolate biscuit.
0: Okay.
1: Okay. Anyway, so they have these kind of things, right?
0: Yeah.
1: And I know where to go for that because there's a British section.
0: Yeah, there's always that international aisle in the grocery store.
1: Right. So why? I don't know what's Canadian and what's US.
0: Oh?
1: Well, I don't know the difference.
0: Well, aren't the grocery stores doing the thing now with the maple leaves?
1: Some
0: being
1: are.
0: Like, hey, this is Canadian.
1: But what about this as an idea? All these aisles, like there's quite a few of them, this is all just Canadian.
0: Yeah.
1: Like we have an international aisle.
0: Right.
1: Canadian aisles.
0: Well, but that would defeat the purpose of the way they already are ordered, you know? Like you got your cereal aisle.
1: Yeah.
0: You got your snack aisle.
1: Right, yeah.
0: You've got your veggies and fruits.
1: Maybe they just cut the store
0: really
1: in half.
0: You can't really go into an aisle and just be like, this is all Canadian, and then all of a sudden you're looking at a cereal box and then right beside it is a thing of lettuce. That'd be weird.
1: Yeah, I guess so. I guess so. But I don't know. Like, is Mars Canadian?
0: Mars?
1: Name me a Canadian chocolate bar.
0: Canadian chocolate bar? Yeah. Oh, off the top of my head, that's putting me on the spot.
1: See?
0: I don't have a sweet
1: Canadian
0: tooth.
1: Cereal?
0: I don't have a sweet tooth.
1: What, for cereal?
0: Yeah.
1: See, I get confused with all this. Is Justin Bieber Canadian?
0: I think so.
1: Okay. He's not on the aisles, though, is he?
0: No.
1: Okay.

0: It's the Kickback with Calvin and Mark. See, I put your name first.
1: You did put my name first that time. Okay, okay. We're in the fall now, and I was just curious. You actually talked to me about this like maybe a week ago. You were trying to figure out what to do for Halloween decorations, and we weren't even into the fall yet.
0: No.
1: So how early are you going to set up your Halloween stuff?
0: I think at the 1st of October, in a week and a half.
1: Okay, so October 1st is your date, because I feel like there's people who are already getting their stuff. I mean, I went to the like Costco and other stores and already saw their Halloween decorations out in like June, like before the summer even really started. Yeah. Costco had their Halloween decorations out super early this year.
0: Are you sure
1: year.
0: It just wasn't one of the servers?
1: It could have just been me looking in a mirror.
0: That was the mirror section. But obviously there's always a conversation when it comes to Christmas. You do it after Remembrance Day.
1: Yeah. Respectfully.
0: But you can't do that with Thanksgiving. People don't do, it's Thanksgiving first and then Halloween here.
1: I don't necessarily think so, because you're not really decorating your house for Thanksgiving. You're just kind of making it look more fall-like.
0: Yeah.
1: Is what I kind of remember happening. I mean, does it really matter when you put your Halloween decorations up?
0: Keep them up all year.
1: Get your money's worth.

0: Summit.
1: Hey, this is David hanging out at Andre's Electronic Experts on 3rd Avenue West here in Prince Rupert. And, oh man, it is a great day to stop by Andre's. 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

0: It's Calvin and Mark. You're listening to The Kickback. I was talking about Halloween decorations, but are you planning to dress up?
1: Well, no, but when it comes to dressing up, Jack wanted to be a zombie, now he wants to be Spider-Man. Stevie's still good with a princess.
0: Okay, yeah, so your kids obviously are going to dress up because they're...
1: Yeah, but there are a lot of parents that do the dressing up with the kids as like the Incredibles or something like that. I'm not too fussed.
0: So I remember my parents would dress up.
1: Yeah.
0: But it was just always the same costume. My mom had like a witch's hat and would just wear the witch hat every Halloween. Like she didn't change what she dressed up as.
1: Was you, when you were a kid?
0: Yeah.
1: Did you dress up as like Buzz Lightyear and stuff? Or did you dress up as witches, wolves, mummies, skeletons?
0: Believe it or not, I dressed up as Woody. So not Buzz, but as, you know, compadre, the cowboy
1: Woody.
0: Well,
1: like a stick? Oh, no, you mean off Toy Story?
0: Woody from Toy Story.
1: Right, okay.
0: You mentioned Buzz Lightyear. That's like, oh, I was Woody from Toy Story. But I did also do the Spider-Man, like you said, Jack wants to be.
1: See, but so in England, they some do it now because of the way that social media is across the pond. But back in the day, and even still to this day, kids would just wear Halloween horror costumes. So like my nephews, who are like 11 and 9, they still were, oh, I'm going to be a werewolf.
0: Oh, I'd be way too lazy and just be a ghost every year and just get a white sheet and cut holes out of it.
1: Yeah, exactly. Yeah. And then you can put your candies in the sheet as a bag.
0: And then you just, you know, put it back on your bed after.
2: Hi, my name is Stereo Mike.
3: Yeah, we got 3 tickets to the Brand Van concert happening this Monday night at the Pacific Palisades. Well, you can all in if you want to answer a couple of questions. Mainly, what is Todd's favorite cheese? Jackie just called up and said it was a

0: Summit.
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0: Kick back, Mark and Calvin. I've got to talk to you about this as well. We were just talking about a little earlier in the show today about buy Canadian and go shopping.
1: Yeah.
0: There should be Canadian aisles.
1: Yeah, I thought about that actually. Is there, when you go to England or when you were in England, is there an aisle with Canadian stuff that's like, this is international? Because we have our international aisles here.
0: I don't know, because I never really went down it. I'll have to Google. I'll have to ask my brother or something.
1: Like, you'd have to go to a specialty store to get your ketchup chips and all dressed and stuff.
0: But then what, you go down, oh, this is the Canadian one. Here's what? Maple? This is
1: maple syrup would be beaver. On there for sure. Beaver.
0: Beaver jerky? Is that what you have?
1: Maybe not. You'd have to go somewhere else for that, probably.
0: What I also noticed when I went back visiting England recently, I went to a retail clothing store.
1: Yeah.
0: And you just throw them in a box. And it goes, here's your cost.
1: Oh.
0: It didn't scan. It doesn't scan.
1: Oh.
0: So literally, you take the clothes, you throw it in a little like box that's where the machine is, self-serve, and it goes, okay, that's $100, and that's it. And you take them back out and you go.
1: But you saw the price tag before you threw it in the bin, right?
0: I know what the prices were of each one, but I mean is, as you throw them in, it knows from scanning it what was and how much it was. And they're going to do this in shopping superstores.
1: Oh. Like,
0: yeah.
1: With grocery stuff.
0: With grocery stuff.
1: Oh,
0: so you put it all in your grocery basket. This is the future.
1: Yeah.
0: And then it'll tell you as you walk out the price. But AI will know that you buy that every week, so they can change the prices in the basket as you walk to the register.
1: I think they might make that illegal. Yeah. But that's just me.
0: Honestly, they've got the AI intelligence for this. They were talking about
1: this. How long until you just get your trolley, as you would call it.
0: Yeah, your shopping cart. Yeah.
1: And then you put your stuff in the trolley, and then it scans it while you do that.
0: That's what they're going to do with baskets and trolleys.
1: I thought you meant like at the checkout.
0: No, no. As you put it in your cart, it'll know what you're putting in. And as you walk to the front, it'll go $200. You just pay and walk out. That's it. Done. Wow. But they'll know that you've bought sausages for hot dogs in one aisle because you've put it in.
1: Right.
0: And then it'll up the price for hot dog buns. Before you get to the bun aisle.
1: Yeah, I don't like that.
0: It's not good, is it?
1: That's too much AI for us.
0: Too much AI.
1: Too much.

0: Summit.
1: Hey, this is David hanging out at Andre's Electronic Experts here on 3rd Avenue West in Prince Rupert. 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
1: Hello.
0: Yeah, there you are. You're listening to The Kickback. Hopefully you're having a great weekend so far. 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
1: You have both of them?
0: 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I'm not even making that up. 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

0: Summit.
1: I'm Mike Nagel, live on location at Andre's Electronic Experts, 4716 Keith Avenue in Terrace. David is out at 601 3rd Avenue West in Prince Rupert, and they have TELUS stores at the Skeena Mall in Terrace and the City Center Mall in Kitimat. Don't go anywhere else for your electronics, because this is the place that you are going to get the prices. Electronics, appliances, like just anything that you need to do with that kind of stuff, this is the place to come and shop. Bruce Champion's the manager here in Terrace, and Bruce, that's right, isn't it?
2: It is 100% right, Mike. It's you know, I'm very proud of the quality of things that we sell, but also I am very proud of the fact that we do offer the best prices in the province.
1: And we just had a TV walk out of here.
2: Yes, we did. How about that? A 55-inch 4K TV for $299.
1: That is absolutely incredible. What an amazing price. And, of course, the appliances are still going too, right?
2: Yeah, it's, you know, we have amazing deals like a $3,000 Samsung refrigerator that we're selling for $1,698.
1: Wow. How about like Sonos and audio?
2: Yeah, we are a full Sonos dealer. We also have some newer product that people may not be aware of called WIM, which is kind of similar to Sonos, but at a lower price point.
1: So get down here and check it all out. Andre's Electronic Experts, 4716 Keith Avenue in Terrace. And also 601 3rd Avenue West in Prince Rupert. That's where David is. They also have stores at the Skeena Mall in Terrace and the City Center Mall in Kitimat. And those are TELUS stores. And Bruce, how badly do you want people to get down here?
2: I need to see as many Terrace people today. Well, not just Terrace people, Mike, but all over the region. We get so much support throughout the entire Northwest. Come and see me today. Just, you know, if you're not even looking to buy, just come say hello.
1: And you deliver too, right?
2: 100% we do. We'll deliver anywhere in the Northwest.
1: Excellent. So get down here, check it all out. Andre's Electronic Experts, 4716 Keith Avenue in Terrace, live on location. 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

0: It's Mark and Calvin on The Kickback. We were just talking a little bit about AI, how it's taken over.
1: Yeah.
0: Right? Now, listen to this. This is crazy. Similar to humans, AI now judges people by their faces.
1: Like the way their faces look?
0: The way they look. So, yeah, they say that the Claude, Gemini, ChatGPT judge people's faces the same way biased as humans do, rating certain faces as more competent or trustworthy, but there's no reason why this has become apparent from what they've written.
1: Well, looking at your face right now, I think you look pretty trustworthy. I'm not going to lie.
0: Oh, really? Okay.
1: Yeah.
0: You look a little sketchy.
1: I think you might need to shave the beard a little bit. That's taken away some points, but...
0: I've not ever had a beard before, so I'm kind of growing it in, but it's hard to maintain.
1: It's your fall beard, eh?
0: Yeah, it is.
1: Okay.
0: It is. But listen, AI, I was worried.
1: AI.
0: A, because it might take our jobs one day.
1: Yeah.
0: Right?
1: But didn't some guy say, like, in 10 years' time, we're all going to be dead anyways? From AI?
0: That's probably more worried.
1: Yeah, I think so.

0: Summit.
1: 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Honestly, on pretty much everything, even past appliances. 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They're a BC family-owned business, and when I say they're electronic experts, it's more than just a name. These guys get trained really well. 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I've always been super impressed with the staff here. And it does help that they're a BC family-owned business, and they've been at this for like 50 years, so they've had a lot of time to figure it out. 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
1: I'm Zach Barrowclef. Local leaders and political experts say the decision to hold a provincial election that overlaps with BC's municipal elections is bad for democracy. Premier David Eby has called a snap election for October 24th. Local government leaders had called on him to hold off until after local elections wrapped up on October 17th. Michael McKenzie, professor of political studies at Vancouver Island University, says the provincial campaign will pull attention and resources away from municipal candidates.
2: I think this shows a level of disrespect to all the people who put their names forward for these municipal elections, because it immediately draws attention away from those elections.
1: Eby says British Columbians deserve a chance to decide how BC responds to economic and sovereignty threats from the U.S. Like many businesses across the province, restaurants have been forced to raise their prices to keep up with increasing food costs. BC Restaurant and Food Services Association President and CEO Ian Tostenson says one way local municipalities could help the industry is by speeding up the process for licenses.
3: In things like licensing approvals, and so I know with the message to the municipal leaders in the Okanagan, you can speed along approvals, make it easier for approvals, you know, things like patios and stuff. When they hold us up and it's weeks to have approvals on licensing, that gets really expensive.
1: Tostenson added that new U.S. tariffs may raise costs for restaurants even higher. BC's Attorney General says she's shocked and angry over alleged details of the Tumblr Ridge shooter's interactions with ChatGPT, published in a new report by Mother Jones. OpenAI has previously confirmed it decided not to report Jesse Van Rootselaar's account to police and said she was able to open a second account after her first one was banned. The article says ChatGPT gave Jesse Van Rootselaar advice on how to get around its own safeguards, played out violent scenarios, and provided details about other infamous mass shootings. Sharma says the details won't change the lawsuit the province is pursuing against OpenAI in California.
4: No, it does not change what we're pursuing because we've already included allegations of how the product design led to the tragedy.
1: RCMP have said their investigation is ongoing and includes the chat logs from both of Van Rootselaar's accounts. With the BC election campaign, NDP leader David Eby says his government, if re-elected, would bring in a new tax on unsold condos and boost the existing speculation and vacancy tax to improve housing affordability. At a campaign stop in Burnaby, Eby said the new tax would apply on finished units that have been left empty for more than a year. The tax would start at a rate of 2% and increase by 1% for each additional year the units remain unsold. I'm Zach Barrowclef.
0: Summit weather.
1: Taking a look at the weather in the northwest from Environment Canada, Sunday we'll see a continuation of the precipitation trend in the region as Terrace, Kitimat and Prince Rupert are forecast to reach a high of 11 with periods of rain. And looking into next week, the region can expect that rainy weather carry through as late as Friday.
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0: It's Mark and Cal on the Kickback. You're originally from Calgary.
1: Yes.
0: Grey Cup's going to go there.
1: Yeah, November.
0: First question, just how grey are we talking? Why is it called the Grey Cup? Is it because it's grey?
1: It's not because of the color. It's named after a person, and they had the last name Grey.
0: The Silver Fox.
1: Silver Fox. Well, the trophy is silver.
0: Yes.
1: Yeah, it is shiny.
0: Okay.
1: It's a very big trophy. I think it might be older than the Stanley Cup, but don't quote me on that.
0: I think I might have heard that before.
1: Yeah.
0: But this is the CFL we're talking about.
1: Yeah, Canadian Football League.
0: So Calgary's team is called the
1: Stampeders.
0: And it's, do you think they'll get into the final?
1: Honestly, no. They're not very good this season. They're not, I don't even think they might miss the playoffs, which sucks. But what we're really talking about here is, I think most people are going to want to go for probably the halftime show this year.
0: Yeah, like they're getting bigger on the halftime show. Yeah. Are you going to be going?
1: Well, I have plans to go, yes.
0: It's in November, yeah?
1: It's in November, not the 5th of November.
0: Remember
1: that. So Riley Green was announced as the Bud Light halftime show performer for
0: Is
1: the Grey Cup this
0: year. Is he a country singer?
1: Yeah, of course. Well, it's in Calgary, you know, Calgary
0: Which
1: Stampede,
0: country?
1: Western. I think he's from America.
0: Okay.
1: I think he's American.
0: So he's American country singer.
1: I'm pretty sure he's
0: singer.
1: Got a feature song with Ella Langley, too, and she's
0: okay.
1: pretty big right now. So some people are like, oh, is Ella Langley going to be there? I'm like, I doubt it.
0: Yeah.
1: They also said the James Barker Band is going to do what they consider call the kickoff show. So
0: nice.
1: Before the game starts, there'll be a little mini James Barker Band performance. Sarah McLachlan is going to do the national anthem.
0: She's Canadian, isn't she?
1: She is.
0: I knew that.
1: So, I mean, it is a pretty good list of people performing. And apparently, Jim Cuddy and Greg Keeler from Blue Rodeo are also going to do some pre-performance during the Grey Cup.
0: But Calgary are not in it.
1: Probably not.

0: Summit.
1: I'm Mike Nagel, live on location at Andre's Electronic Experts, 4716 Keith Avenue in Terrace. 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So get down here. I'm Mike Nagel, live on location for the River, Coast, and Summit at Andre's.
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0: It's Mark and Cal on the Kickback Show.
1: You were recently in England, right? You went on a vacation.
0: Went to go and see the family. It's not a vacation.
1: Oh, no.
0: Because when you go and see family, it's never a vacation.
1: Okay,
0: You're doing the rounds.
1: Yeah.
0: You're going seeing everybody. You're more tired coming back. But yeah, I was.
1: When you were there with the kids and the family, did you go to any theme parks? Did you?
0: Yeah. Yeah, it was called Gulliver's World, and it was more for 3 to 8 year olds.
1: So kind of like storybook land almost?
0: Yeah, yeah. You know Gulliver, the island of Gulliver's Travels? It was like that.
1: Okay.
0: Cool.
1: Would you possibly take the family to this potential new theme park? Apparently, in Romania, there are investors that are planning to build Dracula Land.
0: Wow. That's awesome.
1: Yes.
0: I would go. I don't know if my wife would.
1: They might be a little scared, I guess.
0: Yeah.
1: But so apparently, privately funded $1 billion theme park planned near Bucharest in Romania.
0: Yep.
1: They say there's going to be 6 immersive lands, 40 attractions, a Dracula's castle area.
0: So like a Disneyland castle, but a Dracula
1: version? Dracula, yeah. Whoa. They'll have roller coasters and apparently a Victorian London inspired zone. So you'll hang out there a lot, right?
0: Okay,
1: London,
0: yeah,
1: England.
0: Of course, yeah.
1: Not just the theme park. They say they're going to build hotels, a water park.
0: Wow.
1: I bet you they theme that as well. And a arena, like 22,000 seat arena,
0: wow.
1: Shopping centers. And they're trying to build it by 2027.
0: Well, they did the movie Hotel Transylvania, kind of for kids,
1: yeah.
0: Right? And it went down really well, that movie. I think kids really like that. My kids love Halloween cartoons and stuff.
1: Isn't there like 4 sequels for that?
0: Yeah.
1: And then Adam Sandler was like the voice of Dracula.
0: Yeah.
1: And then he stopped doing it. And they're like, well, we still make money from these movies. Let's keep
0: it going. Yeah. Do you think the Dracula roller coaster would be a pain in the neck?
1: A little bit.
0: Yeah.
1: A little bit. Bit batty if you ride it.

0: Summit.
1: 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Trust me. 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
1: Yep. Now, I feel like I'm getting old. Well, everybody's getting old.
0: Every day we get older.
1: Every day. But, you know, like now I'm in my 40s, picking up something off the floor is a struggle.
0: Do you wince when you reach down?
1: Yep. You know what? I remember when I was a kid, my dad or my granddad, when they would like fix something, you'd hear them make this weird noise like, you know, like they do like this exhaling noise. I'm like, what's that weird noise? And I do it now. That's what, you know, like, Daddy, can you fix this? I start making those noises. But then I saw that Will Smith, 58 yesterday? 58 years old.
0: He turned 58 years old.
1: That's a slap in the face. Come on now.

0: Summit. Live on location at Andre's Electronic Experts, I'm Mike Nagel in Terrace at 4716 Keith Avenue, and David's at 601 3rd Avenue West in Prince Rupert. And they are your Telus and Kudo experts, and they want to say thank you for shopping local. And joining me now is Bruce Champion, who's the manager here in Terrace. And Bruce, the deals are amazing on everything in the store.
1: Yeah, Mike, we have lots of stunning deals. You know, I was talking to a gentleman earlear about 65-inch OLED televisions, and, you know, it's amazing to me that you can buy an OLED television now for under $1,500.
0: Yeah, that is absolutely unbelievable, and of course you got the sound systems to go with them.
1: Yes, it's lots of sound bars from all the different manufacturers, Samsung, LG, Sony, Sonos, Klipsch, you name them, we got them.
0: And of course, you know that up here in the Northwest, we barbecue all year round, and you've got some great grills to go as well.
1: Absolutely, we do. And, you know, you're right about the all year round thing, but we do also have some end of season deals that aren't advertised. But if you're looking for a barbecue, come on in, let's talk, because I'm feeling generous.
0: So get down here and check it out, because Bruce doesn't feel generous often, but he's feeling generous. So this is the time to get down here to Andre's Electronic Experts, 4716 Keith Avenue in Terrace. They have Telus stores at the Skeena Mall in Terrace and the City Center Mall in Kitimat. And David is at 601 3rd Avenue West in Prince Rupert. We'd love to see you here, and they want to say thank you for supporting BC family-owned businesses. And they've been around for 50 years. I don't know whether you know that, but you do now. We'd love to see you here. Come on down, check it all out. Live on location for the River, Coast, and Summit, I'm Mike Nagel.
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0: Summit Radio.

0: Kick back, Mark and Cal. We got a new feature that you're doing.
1: Yeah, Cal the Critic.
0: Cal the Critic?
1: Yes.
0: So this is you doing a movie review from an old movie back in the day.
1: Yeah,
0: this.
1: Something that's released on this date in the past. So I chose The Equalizer
0: for the
1: first one.
0: Well, we need to give you
1: an
0: intro though, right?
1: Oh, okay, yeah.
0: So
1: do you have one ready?
0: Yeah. Oh, it's Cal the Critic. Is that all right?
1: That was great.
0: Perfect.
1: Let's keep it. That's it for the rest of the show.
0: So The Equalizer.
1: Yes. So with Denzel Washington, it came out 12 years ago on September 26th, 2014. It was made for between $55 and $73 million, made $193 million. So
0: they profited.
1: They did. It's a good action movie.
0: That's probably why they made a 2 and a 3.
1: Yes, there's other sequels. There's a show with Queen Latifah that also came out.
0: Oh, was there?
1: But I'm going to talk about the original Equalizer.
0: Okay.
1: So there's a couple people that were in it, actually, that I didn't remember being in it, because obviously Denzel is the main guy.
0: Yep.
1: Bill Pullman.
0: Bill Pullman's in it.
1: He's in Spaceballs. I think he plays a president in another movie.
0: Oh, yeah. Bill Pullman.
1: Yeah.
0: Yeah, great actor.
1: Yeah, he's in it for a quick second. I forgot about that. Also, David Harbour, who plays Officer...
0: Things?
1: Yeah, Officer Hopper from Stranger Things. And funny enough, he plays a cop in this movie, too, but he's a bit of a dirty cop with a Boston accent. So it's... And
0: so
1: I should say, not a good one.
0: It's been a while since I watched this, because like you said, 12 years ago, right?
1: Yeah.
0: All action.
1: Pretty much.
0: Is it quick synopsis?
1: Okay, quick synopsis. So Denzel Washington, he's like a retired older guy that works at a construction store, kind of like a Home Depot.
0: Yeah.
1: He befriends this young girl at like a cafe.
0: Yeah.
1: He's just out observing, and she's somehow tied up in this Russian mafia.
0: That was it.
1: And and like not in a good way. Like obviously she doesn't want to be doing what she's doing, and he kind of catches that. And then all of a sudden he snaps into action, and he's like going after this Russian mafia on his own. In like this crazy action way, just beating the crap out of them, and they're so unassuming because he's this older guy.
0: He's not got it in him.
1: Yeah, my favorite quote from the movie, and this is said by Denzel: "When you pray for rain, you got to deal with the mud too."
0: I like that. I like that. He's very good actor. Okay, out of 10, what are we saying?
1: We're gonna 10 cows.
0: 10 cows. Okay.
1: Yeah.
0: Out of 10 cows, what are we giving it?
1: I think I'll give it a 7.2.
0: Not bad.

0: Summit.
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0: It's Mike here with Cal, talking about movie reviews. Have you seen the new Hobbit movies are being filmed already now? Is it films, TV shows?
1: Well, I know they had a TV show for Amazon, but I think this is Gollum.
0: Peter Jackson.
1: They're filming a Gollum movie.
0: Yeah.
1: Yeah, and Andy Serkis is directing and being Gollum.
0: Okay, that's good.
1: Yeah.
0: That's good. That'll be difficult, though, to be like, you should press the action.
1: You
0: know,
1: like,
0: weird.
1: He's like, ready? My precious.
0: That's good.
1: Action.
0: That's good. Andy and McKellen's going to be back in it as Gandalf.
1: Yeah, we get Gandalf again.
0: Can you do a Gandalf impression?
1: Sure, let me.
0: You've got to do the English accent
1: okay,
0: as well.
1: Let me try my best. I'll do a quote. A wizard is never late, Frodo Baggins, nor is he early. He arrives precisely when he means to.
0: That was actually quite good. It was a mix of Jason Statham and Gandalf, though, wasn't it?
1: Yeah.
0: Might.
1: I think I've been watching too many action movies.
2: Poo, Baggins.
1: That was a good one.
2: Think of me as some conjurer of cheap tricks.
3: You shall not pass.
0: That was good. He's from my town.
1: He's from Wigan.
0: Sir Ian McKellen. He's
1: really?
0: A pie eater, yeah.

0: Summit.
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1: Do you know it's less than 90 days till Christmas?
0: What?
1: I know.
0: Already?
1: It's gone quick, hasn't it?
0: I am still not over Halloween yet. Why the heck are we talking about Christmas?
1: I know. When's your birthday again?
0: Oh, in January.
1: Oh.
0: I'm so after the holidays.
1: You're the aftermath.
0: Yeah.
1: Right, okay.
0: Tail end of everything.
1: I'm March, so that's okay. But my wife's is like the end of November.
0: Remember the end of November?
1: Oh, that's what I try and do. But I put all my ideas into that present or gifts.
0: And then you have to go into
1: the... And then I've got 4 weeks to...
0: Christmas shopping season.
1: Christmas shopping with no ideas.
0: Wow.
1: So then sometimes I buy everything and then split it out.
0: That's probably smart.
1: Yeah. Okay. You getting anything exciting for Christmas?
0: It's 90 days away. I don't even know.
1: There's no rush.

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1: Hey, this is David for Vista Radio, hanging out here at Andre's Electronic Experts, 3rd Avenue West in Prince Rupert. 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But if you're thinking, that's great, but that's mini LED and not OLED, and I want an OLED, well, don't think they don't have great deals on OLEDs. 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Dolby Vision, Dolby Atmos. It's even got filmmaker mode. A super barely there thin bezel and ultra-slim frame. And, like, you will not believe how thin an OLED TV is. 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It takes less than your typical LED TV, so these things are, like, they almost look like they're impossibly thin. 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You want to be playing that in your PS5 plugged into an ancient TV when you could be playing it on a beautiful OLED screen? 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So this 65-inch C4 normally runs you $2,399.99. This is Andre's. They're not going to be beat. You're going to bring it home for just $1,799.99. Now, there's all sorts of different TVs, different sizes, different price points. 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

0: kick back with Mark and Cal?
1: Yeah, I'm feeling pretty hungry right now.
0: Oh, I love food. It's all I eat.
1: Yeah. Well, I don't know if I necessarily have the investment to go to McDonald's and back them on this new investment that they're doing. Because
0: okay.
1: McDonald's announced over the next investment to go to McDonald's and back them on this new investment that they're doing.
0: Okay.
1: McDonald's announced over the next decade.

0: and all this sort of stuff.
1: The person already at McDonald's does that to me anyway. Hey, Mark.
0: You're a regular.
1: Same again. I'm like, what? So that's why I try and mix up my order. Do you think, though, if you ordered, like, water because of AI data centers using a lot of water, that you'd have good, clean water?
0: Well, I don't know about that.

0: Summit.
1: Hey, honey, I'm on my way. See you soon.
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1: Hey, honey, I'm on my way. See you soon.
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1: Hey, honey, I'm on my way. See you soon.
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1: Hey, honey, I'm on my way. See you soon.
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0: It's the kickback. I'm Calvin. You're Mark.
1: Apparently so, yeah.
0: Well, not the listener. The listener isn't Mark, but Mark's here.
1: Yeah, that's my... Have you got a middle name?
0: Yeah, I do. It also starts with an M, actually.
1: Go on. Mildred. Matthews.
0: No. Not even close. Monterey. No.
1: Meandering. Michael.
0: Morris.
1: Morris?
0: Yeah, it's very old-fashioned.
1: It's the Mark and Morris show. Eminem.
0: Eminem.
1: Okay. Well, listen to this, Eminem. I can't believe this. So, YouTube, apparently, is 21 years old now.
0: Happy birthday.
1: Yeah, so February. But anyway, I just read a story that the founders were generally anxious and going to close down the website back in 2005.
0: Oh,
1: because
0: really?
1: Only 40 people had uploaded videos.
0: So it wasn't doing well? And
1: it wasn't doing well.
0: Just thinking, wow, this is...
1: They had 40 to 50 uploads a week, and they were working in a small office above a pizzeria in San Mateo, and they were going to shut it all down. Now, today, over 500 hours of video are uploaded every minute.
0: That's crazy.
1: 500 hours a minute is uploaded.
0: I do want to say, though, didn't they sell it to Google at some point?
1: Yeah.
0: So they made their money, and
1: they
0: now,
1: made their money.
0: Now Google can
1: the
0: deal with it.
1: The first ever video on YouTube was a video of a guy at, I think, San Francisco Zoo.
0: Yeah, I remember. Yeah. I remember. I think I've seen the video.
1: Yeah,
0: I think
1: it's like 19 seconds.
0: Yeah, it's just short.
1: And this is the best part. That's the only video that guy ever uploaded, right? So if you go onto his collections of videos, named at Jawed, J-A-W-E-D, he's got 6.62 million subscribers.
0: Okay.
1: Still, that's the only one video he's ever uploaded. And that video's had 436 million views, that 19-second video.
0: And it was the first ever video uploaded to YouTube.
1: He's probably made a lot of money from that, right?
0: I think so.

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0: I'm Calvin. Mark's over there. You're listening to The Kickback.
1: Yeah, so Axe. A-X-E, right?
0: Body. Oh, the body spray.
1: Yeah.
0: Yeah.
1: So they've given the classic can a makeover, and you can buy, this is brilliant, an Axe holder. So it's glass, and it looks like what do you call it? The man spray stuff.
0: Oh, cologne.
1: It looks like a cologne bottle that then fits the can inside. So it's like a blue glass cologne bottle, big one. And you put then the Axe can of spray inside it, and you can still press the spray so it looks fancy.
0: I was going to say, does that make it look like you're not using Axe? Is it hiding the Axe can?
1: You can still see it kind of through. But yeah, the existing spray cans. And it's challenging the idea that a fragrance doesn't need expensive packaging or a luxury price tag to sell at a premium. You know what I mean? Just make it look nice in here and you still look fancy.
0: I do want to say, if you say Axe can 10 times too many fast, it sounds like something else.
1: In England, though, they don't call it Axe.
0: What do they call it?
1: Lynx.
0: Lynx?
1: L-Y. It's still the same company, same brand.
0: Like Lynx, like the animal.
1: Yeah, L-Y-N-X.
0: Interesting.
1: Lynx spray. So when I came over, it was like, oh, Axe, it looks like Lynx. It is Lynx.
0: Wow.
1: They're one and the same.

0: Summit.
1: Canada is full of incredible music. And if you're making it here, we want to hear it. 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
0: You want hits?
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0: It's Mark and Cal on the Kickback. So we're going to do something a bit serious now. This is called The Real Debate. And we pose a question, don't we, that, you know, is really philosophical and it means a lot and it's deep. And there's a lot of, you know, challenging questions that come behind it. So the question today is...
1: I'm coming up with the question.
0: Yeah.
1: Okay, give me like 30 seconds. Just kidding. No, off the top of my head. Would you rather...
0: Yeah.
1: Essentially, this is a would you rather segment.
0: Yeah.
1: Would you rather have a raccoon as a domesticated pet or a squirrel?
0: Okay. I'm going to go with squirrel, obviously.
1: Why is that? Why is it obvious?
0: Because a bite from a squirrel is probably going to be less damaging from... Raccoons can bite you, right?
1: Right, but I'm assuming these are domesticated. They're friendly.
0: Oh,
1: you know, like a
0: chill.
1: Cat
0: yeah,
1: or a dog
0: right.
1: would be... You're not just grabbing one off the street and being like... You're mine now, buddy.
0: Yeah, okay. I mean, the cool thing with a squirrel is you could set up one of those kind of playhouses. You know, like they do
1: with guinea pig gerbils.
0: But like one where they can jump and do fun
1: right,
0: stuff.
1: Yeah.
0: So that'd be cool. But then a bigger animal is probably better in your house, right?
1: I would prefer the raccoon. I think raccoons are super adorable, even though they are called trash pandas for a reason.
0: Yeah, but I once had a family of raccoons on the fence in my backyard, and my little cockapoo dog, 10 pounds,
1: yeah,
0: was barking, and they all like did that, like lean over as if to say, we're going to get you.
1: Yeah.
0: Well, so I thought, I'll defend my
1: yeah.
0: little dog. And I ran down the stairs into the yard and went, rawr, with big hands. They didn't flinch.
1: They probably were laughing
0: they
1: at you.
0: They turned to me and got, get him. I was like, I picked up my dog and ran back in.
1: Yeah.
0: Yeah. So now, if it's domesticated... I'm still going to go for a squirrel.
1: I just like how fluffy raccoons can get too. And they're just fat and they're so like curious.
0: But even though, right, a raccoon, even though it's domesticated like a dog could be, they could chew on your furniture more, right?
1: Yeah, I guess they do have those like sharp, long kind of naily hands.
0: Although my kids do that anyway.
1: Yeah.

0: Summit.
1: Everyone knows you don't let a kid swim unsupervised. You don't touch a baking tray straight out of the oven.
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1: You're careful when using a sharp knife. 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

0: It's Mark and Kyle with Kickback. AI is taking over our lives right
1: yeah,
0: now.
1: Yeah, and you're like a tech guy. You always seem to have some sort
0: gadgets and gizmos. But when it comes to smart speakers and smart things in the house, just turn the lights on when I need.
1: Yeah.
0: I don't need back chat.
1: Well,
0: I get that from the wife.
1: I think the OG was the clapper, though, right? You would just clap and the lights would turn
0: exactly.
1: on.
0: Exactly. That's fine.
1: Turn off.
0: No, with AI and Alexa, mine turns around. I'm like, oh, can you do this? Oh, I'm more than happy to do that. Would you also like me? No. Just do what I'm asking.
1: They're essentially virtual butlers.
0: Yes.
1: But what I'm really asking about is, tech-wise, do you have smart glasses? Like, have you
0: ventured out
1: to buy, like...
0: I would love to put my laptop to connect to the glasses and then augmented reality, see things, and then, you know what I mean, do that? Yeah.
1: Okay. Well, don't buy this certain brand, the Inmo Smart Glasses Air 3.
0: Okay. Just that one model?
1: Just that brand. They were recalled... because one side of the glasses was reportedly overheating when people would wear them for too long, and it was potential to burn the side of your face.
0: Yeah, because you think about it, it is a computer and a pair of glasses.
1: Yeah.
0: When you think about it, right? And you're just putting it on your face.
1: I think the craziest part is you're paying like upwards of $1,000 US or more for something like that, and then...
0: and burning your face.
1: Burning your face.
0: Yeah, I could
1: do that. You could just go get laser eye surgery for that.

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0: Well, it's been the first day. It's been a treat.
1: It's been lots of fun.
0: It's Mark here.
1: Calvin.
0: Yeah, that's you. And this was our first day of ever doing the Kickback Weekend Show.
1: One could call it the pilot episode.
0: That's true.
1: Yeah.
0: I feel like we might get a few awards.
1: Yeah.
0: For this now. I feel like that could be, people around the corner, interviews, and, you know, like 20 years down the line, they go, oh, let's go and find that first ever Kickback Show from Mark and Cal. You know what I mean? Sell it.
1: Well, I don't know if we'll make any money out of this, but we're just doing it for fun.
0: Yeah. All right. Well, I hope you've had fun with us as well, and we'll be back with you tomorrow.
1: Yeah. Enjoy the rest of your Saturday.

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1: I'm Zach Barrowcliff. Whether you like it or not, winter is fast approaching, which means winter tire requirements will be needed on many northern BC highways. Road Safety at Work is launching its winter driving safety campaign, recommending drivers to look beyond the minimum legal standard. It recommends drivers use tires with the three-peaked mountain and snowflake symbol, as they provide stronger grip for braking and cornering on cold, wet, snowy, or icy roads. The winter tire requirement will kick in on Thursday, remaining in effect through March 31st on many highways, and until April 30th on highways routed through mountain passes or high snowfall areas. Premier David Eby has called a provincial election for October 24th, despite calls from local governments not to overlap with scheduled municipal elections. Michael McKenzie, professor of political studies at Vancouver Island University, says candidates will have to fight for resources and media attention. He says municipal candidates are more likely to suffer.
2: I do not think it's good for democracy, and I do think it's transparent opportunism on the part of David Eby.
1: The BC Conservatives have also called the move opportunistic, coming after the opposition party's recent turmoil and the appointment of interim leader Lorne Dirksen. Eby argues that British Columbians deserve a chance to decide how BC responds to economic and sovereignty threats from the U.S. As prices on products across the province continue to rise, businesses are facing the impacts, and 90% say they've been forced to raise their prices. BC Restaurant and Food Services Association President and CEO Ian Tostenson says new U.S. tariffs will also impact restaurants.
3: You know, we're faced with, just like a home, increasing costs on groceries. And that'll increase this fall as we have to, set our sights to supplying from the U.S. Fruits and vegetables because, we're at the growing season here. So all these things take a toll.
1: Tostenson also said that faster licensing approvals will help restaurants. BC Attorney General Nikki Sharma is shocked by a new article describing the Tumbler Ridge shooter's alleged interactions with ChatGPT before February's mass shooting. The Mother Jones article says the chatbot gave Jesse Van Rootselaar advice on how to skirt its own safeguards, played out violent scenarios, and provided details about other infamous mass shootings. Sharma says the details are worse than she imagined.
4: What Mother Jones reported when I reviewed it made me so angry. It should make everybody angry.
1: OpenAI has previously confirmed that Van Rootselaar was able to open a second account after her first one was banned. It's the first time alleged details of her interactions with the chatbot have been made public. With the BC election campaign, NDP leader David Eby says his government, if re-elected, would bring in a new tax on unsold condos and boost the existing speculation and vacancy tax to improve housing affordability. At a campaign stop in Burnaby, Eby said the new tax would apply on finished units that have been left empty for more than a year. The tax would start at a rate of 2% and increase by 1% for each additional year the units remain unsold. I'm Zach Barrowcliff.
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1: Taking a look at the weather in the Northwest from Environment Canada, Sunday we'll see a continuation of the precipitation trend in the region, as Terrace, Kitimat, and Prince Rupert are forecast to reach a high of 11 with periods of rain. And looking into next week, the region can expect that rainy weather carry through as late as Friday.
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1: I'm William Prince, and I'm proud to be a part of A Day to Listen in partnership with the Gord Downie and Chani Wenjack Fund. 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